by. 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I pick to the beat, walking down the street and my new the freak, yeah. This is how I roll, animal print pants out control. It's Red Food with the big ass fro.

0: like one specific human trait like a woman could have, what would you like in a woman?
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